0: Gimmick is Burns until I can get some from his band. Chicken Fried Cats, Rockin' Souls, Neon Pickle, and more, Georgetown Boys included. And of course, Island of Black and White, because we're going to be talking about our Day on the Divide show coming up here pretty soon. Anyway, let's see here. Before we get this party started more, I guess, let's give a shout out to our underwriters, Jollity Farm. 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Love those guys. Solid Ground Brewing is such a great supporter of the local music scene. I think they sponsor about every event that's ever been had here at the Divide. And you can always find their handles at all the local pubs here. I think the Cabrew is probably their most popular. I'm taking a liking to... They have a Mexican hat. It's kind of like their take on Corona or Pacifica, probably more or less. Rampart. All right, for those that are into Amber. Shameless plugs. Says Jan, the beer guy. All right, you know, let's go ahead and start this hour off. I don't have my little intro CD, so we're just going to wing it. Let's see here. Oh, maybe I do. Let's see. Where is... Do-do-do-do-do-do. MP3A. Okay, not that one. Let's see. Okay, nope, not that one. All right, you know what? We're just going to go straight into the music. Ladies and gentlemen, we're starting off the 5 o'clock hour with some great rock and roll by Holler.
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0: sexy time.
1: That was Holler, and we were just playing. Just playing Pendulum. I got the playlist mixed up on my end, and before that, Roland, and we're gonna have Shark Belly coming up here in a moment. Since we're just playing Holler, wanted to share that they have their CD release show. Oh, with Born and Raised, 0.0, and Beautiful Blood. I should have read the whole announcement before I went on air. I'll have to pull up some Born and Raised and here in a little bit. So Holler's finally releasing their debut CD for quite a few years. And this is going to be at the Boardwalk Saturday, August 15th. Oh, I thought it was this weekend. I really should read better. I should also not rush and spend a little more time preparing for my shows. But you know what? While we're here, let me grab some Born and Raised while we talk about. Let's see here. I'm going to make this quick. And oh, where is. I know what I'm playing. There we are. And how did I code these guys in here? I know I've got them. Do I have anything I can actually play on the radio? Well. All right, and yeah, that is again a Holler CD release show, Saturday, August 15th at the Boardwalk in Orangevale, along with Born and Raised, another band that we love here, and 0.0, and Beautiful Blood. Haven't heard of them, so I always like getting introduced to new bands. No, new-to-me bands. Some of these bands have been around for quite some time. All right, and let's see here. You know what? Well, we're just going to go ahead and dive right back into it. So I think on the live stream I announced that it was going to be Shark Belly, but I'm going to go ahead and squeeze in some 0.0 and Born and Raised, and we'll have Shark Belly. So if you want to hear all of these bands in their entirety, tune in to www.kfok.org. We're going to be live from now till 8 p.m. And after that, 8 to 10, it is going to be X Marks the Spot. Greg Thompson's going to be holding down for the rest of the day. And if you broadcast, you were just PM, so it's a great, great, so much amazing talent. Let's get back to the

music, and which I think they have some. Oh, if you could hear the music, huh? I was looking for. That's the thing about diverse bands like Born and Raised. They play a little of everything. Got some good ballads in there. This is Devil Song. We'll let it play out, and then we're gonna play some 0.0, and then some Shark Belly. Face Down after that. Daphne Payne. I'm gonna change that up to be a little bit more rock. Yeah, some Third Helping. Gimmickus Burns. And then we're gonna switch over to some blues for the 6 o'clock hour. But for now, let's rock out. 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
5: Yeah. All right, it's a song about a house.

All right, we got some Shark Belly rocking out. And we're playing them because... they are doing a show with somebody. This my printer was printing out invisible ink. I'm hoping I can find it. Here it is, 5:33, Thursday, July 9th, 2026, and I don't know why I don't have this memorized, because we do it every half hour on the hour of every show, but since I don't have it, to get your meeting or event announced on ok.org, Georgetown, California, 95 at KFOK. Our programs are rebroadcasts of July 9th, 2026. Like, if there's a clock in the room, I have to look for the time. I don't know why. And just to start this half hour off, I'm wearing my Nuff t-shirt today for Matt. Matt Geely's had a... Actually, I don't know what happened, but apparently something... he won't be... he's out for medical for a little bit. Collarbone something. I knew all this like an hour ago, but unfortunately it looks like he won't be performing for the rest of the summer. The music scene's really gonna miss him on that, and so just sending some love and healing support to you, Matt. Can't wait to have you back on stage. And that's Matt Geely's of course Nuff, Funk Spilled Backwards, also Dirty Elvis, also One Dirty Buck, also any place that Matt Geely's can fit in and rock out, man. Really going to miss you this summer. Let's see here. For those that are playing. Let's see here. Friday night, Stars, Stripes, and Summer Nights at the VFW Park. The next one is...

is July 17th, so next week at 5 o'clock, park and bar open, bring a blanket and chair, community fire, and let's see here, present, Friday, July, Friday, July 17th, they'll be playing in Auburn, the tribute band, performing Dark Side of the Moon by Ravenwood Studios, is going to be at Shades of and Campground and Resort, upcountry from us, if you go down Main. And let's see here. Thank you, Chris, by the way. Let's see, 10th through Stargazer, and I should have asked this before I went on air. Lucifer, Stargazer, and Boogian. And then July 23rd, Back to Basics, annual festival weekend. That's going to be a fun one. Troy, we're going to get together. We're going to talk about that before next week gets here, because I'm very, very curious about that. Love the Present will be playing July 31st through August 2nd that weekend. I can finally catch my boys' band, because I've been playing Gimmickus Burns since I don't have Love the Present. Can't wait to see Jacob back on bass, man. And this is all at Fox Bear. And let's see. I'm a community farmer's market every fourth Tuesday from 5, because it's normally not down there, at the March 14th. All right. And then what else do we have? Since we're playing music, let's get back to the music stuff. I had mentioned earlier, Holler release show at really loud stadium. Born and Raised will starts at 8 p.m. Oh man, I could talk about these guys forever. I remember going to their rehearsals back in the day. John Quesada, call him Cackstar. He a phenomenal drummer. I've known him through several bands. He's like, hey, I want you to come check out a current project I'm working on. I've been hooked ever since. So I'm very excited about that, as you can tell, because I can't stop talking about it. August 15th, guaranteed I'll be there. Let's see here. What else is going on, Chan? Of course, Day on the Divide, August 2nd, 2026. That is KFOK Day, where we're going to have, of course, headlining Island of Black and White. Shout out to Robbie Dean, their drummer. And 7:30 a.m. to 7:30 p.m., Garden Valley Restaurant and Bar. Bar Kids, $20 donation. So if you donate $20, you get an adult. I don't know how that works. Yeah, great times. If you've seen any of the footage from the Georgetown Rocks or KFOK through our social media during Day on the Divide, it is flat out bomb. Chicken Fried Cats. Laswell's performed, packed up. Hopped amazing timing, and then hit the stage. Scott Pemberton, O Theory, like just amazing memories and amazing experiences that we have at these annual events. So come on down this year, August 2nd, 2026, and let's make some new memories. I'm looking forward to that. Let's see here. Band of Goats has cabin sessions yesterday, so Band of Goats has some new music coming. Bilvis and the Hound Dogs. They have a show. I looked at them and get details. I saved the graphic, but it didn't have all the details. With the Hound Dogs, very very engaged in our community way to do that. And then Boca de Rio has a show July 11th. At the Roostdollar Farm in Dixon, California. So if you're in the Central Valley and you like psychedelic samba, hard to describe, but we're going to play them. Matter of fact, I'll probably start the next set with them. Amazing, very danceable, somewhat trippy music. I love me some Boca de Rio. Right? I got introduced to them at Golden Road Gathering.

can't be there because quick and see if I can find out. Just found out about Matt, so back on stage. We need the love, man. Tomorrow night is Squid Saves the Planet. Tororo and Coco Vaughn, Dwight Anthony, and Stony Bones. Stony Bones. I'm a sucker for a good band name. Emo Indie Rock. And again, that's at the Green Room tomorrow, Friday. Saturday is the Somerset Music Festival number 13, a Sims Band production. And then Sunday, word of mouth storytelling, sex, drugs, and rock and roll with host Amber Lucky Stan. I don't think it's a music performance. It sounds like it's spoken word or at least something along those lines. But hey, rock and roll's. And let's see here. Always crazy stuff going on at 10 p.m. Happy hour, $5. You can find out .com. I don't know where Crockett, California is, but we're loosely somewhere near around the divide. It's John Raya's birthday bash, 21 and over. Doors open at 7, shows at 8. Cultural Warfare, so I'm definitely mentioning this. Acid Thrower, Angerhead, Hate Primer, and... yeah, can't read that. I'm sorry, guys. I love the metal scene, and I've learned to memorize the logos of the bands that I know, but the ones that I haven't yet, that is, and I'll just say, and more. So Cultural Warfare, Acid Thrower, Angerhead, Hate Primer, and more are playing this Saturday. And that's at Toots Cavern in Crockett, California. High 50 Brewery. Let's see. Oh, right now, tonight, Music Bingo starting at 6. Friday is Clerical Estate. Saturday is Bad Cat. Love that sound of the name, Bad Cat. And then Sunday is the Smokin' Violets at 2 p.m. Let's see here. Labor Day. Face Down's performing at Fox Sparrow. Did we just talk about that? Yep, so Labor... wait. Yep, just open up. Looks like there is some room for anybody that wants to do some camping Labor Day weekend at Fox Sparrow. Face Down and Better as Ghosts are playing. And we were just talking about Back to Basics. Troy, if you're listening, we have to... I'm so curious about this, and I keep forgetting to... mention it whenever I'm there in person. But last time I was there, it was like Neon Pickle. So it was very Neon Pickle night there. Back to Basics. I'm very excited about that. I don't even know what it is, but I'm excited. It involves bass. Rosie's in Cool. Friday, July 10th, Johnny Lowe, 6 p.m. And then Thursday, July 16th, Zach Almost is performing at 5 p.m. at Rosie's Community Farmers and Makers Market. It starts at 5. I can't make it because I gotta come do the show. And then Vices to Virtues is playing Saturday at Rosie's, Friday, July 24th. David, over there, let's see here, is Open Night and Bingo. Ooh, they do Bingo and Open Mic. I wonder how that works. Open Mic and Bingo, do they allow anybody to just come up and announce the bingo letters and numbers. I'm not sure how that works. Oh, hey, Rebecca. Crockett is closer to the Bay Area. Oh. but they're bands that have performed out here, so we're still mentioning it. Oh, she's been to Toots. It's a good time. So, recommended by fellow broadcaster, Toots Tavern is a place for great music. Let's see here. Tomorrow, the Jamokes are playing at Trouble Bin. And then on the 11th, Saturday, is are we expected to be late for the show for that? I'm not going to start that. Souls is performing at Lori Saturday, July 8th. And then, I have some Love the Present music because I haven't listened to it yet, but it sounds like Jacob singing Fire on the Mountain. We'll check that out here in a moment. And then Third Helping is playing at Coloma Club out back on a rockin' Sunday summer afternoon. And that is Sunday, July 19th, 3 p.m. Southern rock. Gratuitous Southern rock. I will... those guys really know how to get down. Love that. Gaslight.

0: in Folsom, and because there is so much Saturday, July. I knew it was in here somewhere. So 10 to 8 p.m. It looks like it's all day music at the back roads at 2:30. So you know it's a great show. High energy, everything off. That is a high bar to send 1 to 8 p.m. So come out to the green room to party. And we should probably get back to music. Sorry, I didn't mean to take that long for the announcements. And I think, well, we just played Shark Belly a little earlier. Oh, matter of fact, we jumped face down.
1: Y'all, it's Chris Palomino with Face Down. I want to tell Georgetown Rocks.
0: Woohoo! Yep. I just want to add here, Chuck, I would not mind it if Face Down throws in more blues in their set. For everybody that knows Chuck Ouellette, he is one hell of a rocker. I call him the guru of guitar solos. But why? Just look.

Yeah, that's what I'm talking about. That Chuck, Chris, Vic, everybody, more blues. More blues. I'm never going to say no to that. It's especially with the diverse line of blues that we have with Matt Rainey. I was just talking to Matt Rainey the other day when he was playing at the Georgetown Hotel. Lance Laswell. We got some great blues. I love to throw Face Down in the mix, and the way that Chuck gets down –

0: There's something just gratuitous about Chuck's style of playing in any genre. When he's got a guitar in his hand, it's that energy is the reason that I love rock and roll so much. So more of that, and more Face Down, because we're going to continue on. Oh, before I do, Face Down has shows. They're playing tomorrow, 9 to midnight at the San Juan Club. And wait, they have more. There's a show tomorrow, and I don't. Let's see here. Face Down. Oh, somewhere. Somebody's playing a copy of the live stream somewhere. I'm hearing a 30-minute delay echo. Face Down. Face Down has another show. Come on. Okay, I think I'm going to. Never mind. I'll have it after the next song. So we're going to go right back into some Face Down. And this time we're going to get a little more rocked out. More sound, we're more familiar with these guys.
1: Really nice to be here. I can't tell you how much.

0: That, ladies and gentlemen, is Face Down. Georgetown's finest. And, matter of fact, I think Chris just had his birthday last week. Happy belated birthday. We got other birthdays, also, Dylan, Coyote Hill Band, had his birthday. We'll be playing some of them. It is 6:01 p.m., Thursday, July 9th, 2026. And you are listening to the Georgetown Rocks on Community Radio KFOK 95.1 on your FM dial, www.kfok, everywhere else in the universe with an internet connection. And I want to take a moment to share some love for our underwriters. And these are some of my favorite underwriters. 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Thank you, thank you, thank you. We wouldn't be able to have this kind of fun without you guys. And speaking of fun, I was just looking at our previous live stream, and it looks like it got a bit of a request. Rebecca wanted to hear more about this psychedelic samba, and by that she means Boca de Rio. And so we're going to start the 6 o'clock hour with these guys. They were a lot of fun. Met them through Lance Laswell at the Golden Road Gathering, of course, at the Keep Smiling promotion stage. We're all great music, just sends to foment there. And so, ladies and gentlemen, here is Boca de Rio.
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1: We got some special guests coming up. We got some artists at large, and we got some, I think we do. Hattie Craven's going to come and join us, as is Lance Laszlo, keeping the spirit of intercambio and change, and everybody exchanging musical experiences together. Yeah. We're bringing up Laszlo. Lance Laszlo for this one as well. It's a wonderful guest in town. Y'all might recognize this song.
2: Yeah.

Boca de Rio, as they describe themselves as psychedelic samba. And, oops, pulled up the wrong thing. I was going to tell you where they have a show coming up. And please, you know what? We'll bring them back on until I find it. This Saturday, July 11th, Boca de Rio is playing at Roostaller Farms in Dixon. So if you're in the Central Valley and you dig this sound, which I know you do, you can catch Boca de Rio at Roostaller Farm in Dixon. The show from 7 to 10 p.m. Love these guys. And speaking of bands to love, we're going from one diehard favorite to another. And I don't even have to introduce them. You'll know them. And I'll have to find out where they're playing at. I'll have it by the end of the song.

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2: Hey!
1: We are. Daphne Payne's gonna be at the Green Room Social Club July 10th, 8 p.m. It is Christmas in July. Whoops, that is from last year. Thank you, Paige, for that. For those that don't know Paige, she is the patron saint of the Georgetown music scene. If anybody's ever on the dance floor, it's her. She has introduced me to so many bands and artists and all the connections that really fomented into making the Georgetown Rocks what it is today. Thank you, thank you, thank you, Paige. Also, a KFOK alumni. Let's get right back into Daphne Payne. Oops. Oh, okay. I'm going to edit that one a little bit better. I love the rolling bass in this one.

love me some Moxie Barker. And if you love them anywhere as much as I do, you can catch Moxie Barker at, oh, it's John's birthday show. I need better glasses. Sunday, August 16th, 12 to 4 at the Green Room Social Club. And again, that's Sunday, August 16th, noon to 4. It is John's birthday, Moxie Barker's birthday show. Happy birthday. We are all invited. A birthday show featuring artists of Moxie Barker and Prime D with an open jam night. Oh, that'll be a lot of fun. All right. And of course, you can learn more about that at the Divide Music Scene as well as clubgreenroom.com. And let's see, it's 6:32, so let's talk about what's going on. Let's see here. I just talked about, speaking of August, Holler CD release show, August 15th at the Boardroom, featuring Born and Raised and 0.0 and Beautiful Blood. That is going to be a killer show. Now, it starts at 8. That's going all night long. Lots of fun. Dan the Divide, August 2nd, 2026, 11:30 a.m. to 7:30 p.m. at the Garden Valley Park in Garden Valley, California, across the street from the Red Rooster restaurant. Food, merchandise, raffle, bar, kids are free, adults with donation. Headlining, of course, Island of Black and White. And we've also got Big Wave Machine, the Golden Cadillacs, and the Howlin' Allen Band. Great day for KFOK. Great day for the music scene out here. Great day for Garden Valley. Come early, stay all day. Band of Goats has new music, Cabin Sessions EP, releasing next week, 1 week from yesterday. Check that out. And again, that's Band of Goats. And Bilvis and the Hound Dogs has a benefit for Wayward Journey, August 1st, 5 to 8 p.m. And Boca de Rio has a show this Saturday at the Rustaller Farm in Dixon from 7 to 10 p.m. Played a little bit of them earlier. And let's see here, Green Room Social Club. Tonight you got Doug, Not Josh, and the Red Dirt Sound System playing. And then tomorrow, Squid Saves the Planet, along with Tororo, Coco Vaughn, Dwight Anthony, and Stony Bones. It's emo indie rock night at the Green Room. And Saturday is the Somerset Music Festival number 13, a Sims Band production. And Sunday is word of mouth storytelling, Sugs, Sex, Drugs, and Rock and Roll with host Amber Lucky Stan. A lot of crazy stuff going on at the Green Room. And let's see here. Saturday, July 11, 2026 at Toots Tavern in Crockett, California. It's John Reyes's birthday bash. Cultural Warfare, Acid Thrower, Angerhead, Hate Primer, and more. I can't read the last bands. It's a 21 and over show. Doors is 7 p.m. Show starts at 8. Looks like lots of fun. And what else we got going on? Highway 50 Brewery has bingo tonight starting at 6, or started at 6. Tomorrow, Clerical Estate takes the stage at 5 p.m. Bad Cat, 4 p.m. Saturday, and the Smoking Violets Sunday, 2 p.m. All at Highway 50 Brewery in Camino. And let's see here. Oh, no. July 2026 at Troublemakers. What's going on this weekend? Open Mic and Bingo tonight. The Jamokes Band takes stage at tomorrow. And Saturday is Red's Blues. And Sunday is Late for Dinner. The Rockin' Souls is going to be playing for Lori's birthday at the Liar's Bench in Palatchaville. Saturday, July 18th. We'll be playing a bit of Rock and Souls a little later. And Third Helping is going to be at the Coloma Club Sunday, July 19th at 3 p.m. And Moody Cat is playing tomorrow. Where at? Music on the Beach. I need new glasses. It's
Kings Beach State Recreation Area. Sorry about that, Moody Cat. I need new glasses. I couldn't read the little fine printy stuff. And then Face Down has a show tomorrow at the San Juan Club. Hey, Steve, favorite bartender. And again, that's a San Juan Club in Sacramento, 9 to midnight. And, oh, the Oddities will be playing at Bubbles on Main. I don't know, Bubbles, is that a place? Daphne Payne is playing Friday, July 31st at the Opera House Saloon in Roseville. Doors open at 8 p.m. Play a little bit of Daphne Payne earlier. I talked about Third Helping. Vices of Virtues is playing at the VFW Park Sunday. This Sunday. So, the 12th. And again, that's the VFW Park. I don't see the time. Oh, it's probably on the other flyer. Okay, kind of went through all that already. So that's a lot of stuff going on. But also, because it's probably a little back further than on the Divide Music Scene. So Shades of Pink Floyd, tribute band, is playing Friday, July 17th at Louis in Sacramento. Love the Present is playing Friday, July 17th at the Beach Hut Deli in Auburn. And, oh, you know, I didn't mention it last half hour. Can't forget it. People's Mountain Market every Saturday morning from 9 a.m. to noon, rain or shine. And this Saturday's lineup is the O'Connell Street Band. So if you dug John O'Connell and the music that we've featured with them before, or if you caught them at the Green Room, or you just love some really good Irish, traditional Irish pub music, these are the guys to catch. So this Saturday, July 11th, the O'Connell Street Band. A lot of fun. And then, let's see here. Day on the Divide. Yep. A lot. Let's get back right back into the music. You are listening to the Georgetown Rocks on Community Radio, KFOK. And what do we have next? Oh, speaking of, let's dive into some Third Helping. Southern Rock, get ready to jam. Get out of your seats. On the dance floor. Shake that thing.

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one more for you. Thank you guys so much for hanging out with us and coming out to this benefit here at Rudy's Place. Always a pleasure being here. Love Rudy. Been his friend for a long time. It's always a pleasure to be here at this wonderful place. Big thanks to Will for putting this on and everybody else in Warner Bros. All the other great bands that are going to be here tonight. We've got codes and CDs. We'll bring them in just a minute. Stick around. There's lots of really good music left today. Thank you.

0: Thank you so much. For us and devotees, you guys have a wonderful family.
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2: 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Thank you.

Thank you all very much.

0: Hell yeah, that was some. Actually, that was One Dirty Buck. I tend to think of that song as a Dirty Elvis song. I've heard Matt Gillies perform that a few times as a solo act. Love that song, the way it carries. Nice having a little mandolin touch to that. Shout out to Matt Gillies. He's going to be out of the music season this year. A little sad about that. I'm wearing my Nuff shirt to show some love. Wanted to play some Dirty Elvis. And man, sending my healing vibes your way, Matt. It's been a roller coaster. Let's see here. It's 7:05, Thursday, July 9th, 2026. 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For this and every show here at KFOK, I want to take a moment to show some love to our underwriters, Solid Ground Brewing, locally owned and grown, providing beer, dry ciders, and sparkling wine at 562 Pleasant Valley Road in Diamond Springs. 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We can't have as much fun without your support. So thank you, thank you, thank you. We just played some One Dirty Buck in honor of Dirty Elvis and Matt Gillies. And we're going to start the 7 o'clock hour with a birthday boy. Dylan from Coyote Hill Band just had his birthday the other day. And I feel like Kyle? No. Somebody had a birthday also in the band last week, and I can't find it fast enough. So happy birthday, Coyote Hill Band, in short. So we're going to play a little Coyote Hill Band, then we're going to throw in some Red Dirt Ruckus, some Chicken Fried Cats, Rockin' Souls, some Neon Pickle, of course some Georgetown Boys, and headliners for Day on the Divide, Island of Black and White, and we're going to try to squeeze in some... Shades of Pink Floyd. All these bands have upcoming shows, and we just wanted to showcase and show some love for their music and let you know where you can catch them. So we'll start off with the birthday band, Coyote Hill Band. Oops. Let's try that again. Coyote Hill Band.
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3: We are the Coyote Hill Band. We're now 100% Divide. Andrea just moved to the Divide. Give her a big hand. Welcome to the clan.
4: It didn't take too much convincing, just these lovely fellows.
3: Uh-huh. So, I guess you all saw through the week's slide I had from Sly and the Family Stone. We've been covering this song for a little while, so we thought we'd play it.
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1: That's a shout out to the Ties of the Green Room Social Club, Jennifer and Jeff Tye. I was called Taiwan On.
0: There's a fun music video on YouTube about that. Check it out. 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
6: 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Sounds about Raylan Jennings.

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0: our next show is down the road at Troublemakers on the 31st of July. So we're taking, we regroup our shows so that our drummer can travel back and play with us. So we're playing that week. We're playing Friday the 31st at the Troublemakers. We're playing Saturday at The Place, which is a little Italian restaurant over in Placerville.
1: Yeah.
0: And they have a bar as part of it, so we're playing there. It's a cool spot. And the following weekend, I think the following Friday, we play at Highway 50, which is a staple of where we play. We've been playing there for years and years and years. So, anyway, speaking of playing, we got too caught up talking to the fine owners, Troy and Jana, of this establishment. And, yeah, I think we owe you guys some music, so let's get to it. Oh, yeah. This is an iconic song from the 80s, of course. I think all these are. This is one of my favorites. This I like to think is a little unexpected, given what you've heard so far.

0: The one and only Neon Pickle. Great, vibrant 80s band. It's hard to believe they're a three-piece band. This was at Fox Sparrow not too long ago, and they were talking about their upcoming schedule. If you want to enjoy more great 80s sounds, I just realized, of course, they didn't announce the band name, so I figured I'd tune you guys in. Neon Pickle in a very funkified cover of a Prince song. I think they did more than justice with it. If you like this music and want to catch more of these guys, I'll repeat their announcement here, since I can figure out how. And that way you can catch Neon Pickle again. They got some shows coming up. I saw the Troublemakers one, but I'll let the guys tell you about it.
1: Actually, our next show is down the road at Troublemakers on the 31st of July. So we're we regroup our shows so that our drummer can travel back and play with us. So we're playing that week. We're playing Friday the 31st at the Troublemakers. We're playing Saturday at The Place, which is a little Italian restaurant over in Placerville. Yeah. And they have a bar as part of it, so we're playing there. It's a cool spot. And the following weekend, I think the following Friday, we play at Highway 54, which is a staple of where we play. We've been playing there for years and years and years. So, anyway, speaking of playing, we got too caught up talking to the fine owners, Troy and Jana, of this establishment. And, yeah, I think we owe you guys some music, so let's get to it.
0: Whoops, got a little carried away there. We'll come back to the Georgetown boys in a minute. I hate to cut them off because, you know, I love these guys, especially this song, Lamson, man. Oh, man. So it is 7:33. It's the half hour, and we're going to talk about who's playing where this weekend and in the upcoming times. Let's see what we've got here. We're just talking about Neon Pickle. I know they'll be at Troublemakers on the 31st. Speaking of Troublemakers, shout out to Asia. Let's see here. Today, they open mic and bingo. The Jim Oaks are playing tomorrow. Reds Blues playing Saturday and Late for Dinner on Sunday. Let's see here. And then, what else is going on? I was trying to stick with this weekend stuff, and we've got so much stuff going on in August. This Saturday, July 11th, Boca de Rio is going to be playing at the Risteller Farm in Dixon, California. If you like psychedelic samba, you're going to want to catch those guys. Green Room Social Club. Right now, tonight, it's Doug, not Josh, and the Red Dirt Sound System. Reggae, ska, and rock steady. Tomorrow at the Green Room in Placerville, Squid Saves the Planet, along with Tororo, Coco Vaughn, Dwight Anthony, and Stony Bones. Saturday is the Somerset Music Festival, number 13. It's a Sims Band production. And Sunday is Word of Mouth Storytelling, Sex, Drugs, and Rock and Roll with host Amber Lucky Stan. Again, all this at the Green Room Social Club on Main Street in Placerville. What else we got? Highway 50 Brewery. Tonight is Music Bingo. Friday, tomorrow, Clerical State, 5 p.m. Saturday, Bad Cat takes the stage at 4 p.m. And Sunday is the Smoke and Violets at 2 p.m. Again, Highway 50 Brewery in Camino. And let's see here. Rosie's in Cool. Johnny Lowe takes the stage tomorrow, 6 p.m. And, I got Troublemakers here twice. And then, is that all this? There's more going on this weekend. Hey, who's playing at the Georgetown Hotel this weekend? I don't have that on my screen. Is there anything going on over there? Somebody please let me know. Gaslight in Folsom. Dylan Broom is playing tomorrow, 8 to 11 p.m., Dueling Pianos, make sure I say that right, Dueling Pianos, Saturday, July 11th, 8 to 11 p.m., and then Sunday, July 12th, from 2 to 5, is the Bootleg Artist Showcase. And Saturday, July 11th, at the Green Room, there's a live rock. I didn't make the connection. So going back to the Green Room, Shark Belly's taking the stage at 1:15, Backroads at 2:30, Unbridled at 4:15 and Sims Band playing at 6 p.m. Again, Green Room Social Club in Placerville. And then Beyond the Weekend, of course, has got to throw it out there, a Holler CD release show with Born and Raised, 0.0, and Beautiful Blood. Again, August 15th at the Boardwalk in Orangevale. Starts at 8 p.m. Huge, huge. So excited for that. And I was going to... Day on the Divide is August 2nd. 11:30 a.m. to 7:30 p.m. An all-day music experience. Food, merchandise, raffle, bar. Kids are free. Adults are asking for donation. Headlining, Island of Black and White. Also with Big Wave Machine, the Golden Cadillacs, and the Howlin' Allen Band. And can't forget this Saturday, People's Mountain Market, speaking of Garden Valley Park. This Saturday is going to be the O'Connell Street Band. So if you like traditional Irish pub music, great time to check that out while you're shopping with local farmers and growers and artisans and craftsmen and lions and tigers and bears. It's a great, great Saturday morning. Love hanging out over there. And let's see here. You know what? I'm going to try to keep it short so we can play more music, as we only got a little more than 20 minutes left. So let's go back to our music here on the Georgetown Rocks. Thank you for tuning in to Community Radio, KFOK, 95.1 on your FM dial here in Georgetown, www.kfok.org, everywhere else in the universe with an internet connection. This is the Georgetown Rocks. We got nothing but the greatest, awesomest local live music. And we're jumping right in with Georgetown's The Georgetown Boys. Oh, wait. Hold on there. Do-do-do-do-do. Oh.
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0: Happy birthday, right. Gerald. It was yesterday. Happy birthday, Gerald.
3: High society, God's gift to ballroom notoriety.

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1: All right, baby, this is Belvis, and you're listening to the Georgetown Rocks on KFOL. Thank you very much.

0: Beavis and the Hound Dogs. Of course, gonna love them. And, oops, I didn't have it up fast enough. They have a benefit for the Wayward Journey, August 1st, 2026, 5 to 8 p.m. Check that out on the Divide Music Facebook group. And speaking of which, this one slipped past the cracks, and I'm so sorry for this, but the Double Shots are playing at the Coloma Club this Sunday, July 12th, from 3 to 6 p.m., the first time playing at the Coloma Club. So the Double Shots, Coloma Club, 3 to 6 p.m., and here's why. This is them at the Georgetown Hotel and Saloon a little while ago. Love these guys. And they're at the Club Car in Auburn on Wednesdays, 6 p.m.
1: 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Long Beach, California. California.

the Double Shots. And again, you can catch them at the Coloma Club this Sunday, July 12th from 3 to 6 p.m. You've been listening to the Georgetown Rocks on Community Radio, KFOK. I'm your host, Chanzilla, getting ready to sign off. But don't go anywhere, because you're about to enjoy some great L.A. vibes from X Marks the Spot. Greg's bringing it to you in just a minute.

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Woohoo!

And a happy Thursday to you wherever you may be. Thank you for being here with us. You're tuned to KFOK LPFM Georgetown. My name is Greg. This is X Marks a Spot. Big thank you to Chanzilla and Georgetown Rocks for not two but 3 hours of great music. Of course, Chan has his pulse on finger on the pulse of all things local. So thank you, Chan. All right. And speaking of thanks, let's take just a minute to give thanks to some of our underwriters, without whom we would run out of everything here at the mighty 8-watt flamethrower that is KFOK. First up, a big thanks goes out to longtime supporter Marval Food Store. 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

And we are broadcasting live on this 9th day of July, 2026. 8:11 in the evening here in Georgetown, California. A beautiful Georgetown evening it is. 83 degrees outside the studio. And of course, the X Marks Spa crew and I are on the 13th floor of the KFOK building here in downtown Georgetown. And we're going to settle in for 50 minutes or so of some Southern California, Los Angeles punk rock. We'll be punking it up here first hour. And then the second hour, we'll be switching gears to a kinder, gentler genre, probably some Los Angeles power pop tonight. So anyway, thank you for being here.

And once again, you're tuned to KFOK LPFM Georgetown. My name is Greg. This is X Marks the Spot. Thank you so much for being here. We are broadcasting live on this 9th day of July, 2026, 8:30 in the evening here, Georgetown, California. And of course, a beautiful Georgetown evening it is. 82 degrees outside the massive, imposing KFOK building here on Main Street. And lots of people out and about. The Oddfellows Hall, something's going on down there. Of course, the Georgetown Hotel, always doing a brisk business on these warm summer evenings. And right across the road is the Miners Club and the VFW Speakeasy, both busy places tonight. And I hope wherever you are is just as beautiful and comfortable as we are here in Georgetown, California. And whether you're right here in town at 95.1 FM or somewhere out there on the World Wide Web at KFOK.org, we always appreciate you listening, so thank you for being here. And one of the many things we like to do here at KFOK is keep everybody abreast of the issues and keep everybody informed as to what's going on in these parts and beyond. So, and I've got the windows and doors open. We're doing the natural AC, so you're going to hear all kinds of noises in the background here. But anyway, we will power on. But open up your BlackBerries, get your Microsoft Outlook opened up. Your Palm Pilot hopefully is charged up, because here we go. We got lots going on. First up, come celebrate 80 years with the Georgetown Divide Public Utility District. 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That begins at 5 p.m. And there will be free food, beverages, live music, and you can check out the Facebook page for the Georgetown Divide Public Utility District for more details. 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No markets in July. Admission to the market is free, and there are food, wines, wine tasting, hard cider, and non-alcoholic beverages available for purchase. And for vendors who would like to provide goods at the market, you can send them an email, hearttoheartvines@att.net, and that's H-A-R-T and the numeral 2 in there. And First Five El Dorado posts the monthly El Dorado County Free Food Distribution Calendar on their Facebook page. This calendar lists all the free food distribution sites and times for the entire county. And if you have other needs, you can call 833-EDC-HUBS to connect with a community navigator. And another shameless plug here for the Day on the Divide fundraiser for KFOK. And this year it'll be August 2nd. It runs from 11:30 a.m. until 7:30 p.m. And again, this is also in Garden Valley Park, downtown Garden Valley. Food, merchandise, raffle, a bar. Kids are free. And we are suggesting a $20 donation for adults. And this year's music will feature the Howlin' Allen Band, the Golden Cadillacs, Big Wave Machine, and of course, wouldn't be the same without the Island of Black and White. So mark that on your calendar.

And we've been punking it up, as we always do the first hour here at X Marks the Spot, since 2004. We are in year 23 for X Marks the Spot. Hard to believe, but time flies. But anyway, let's talk about what we've been listening to. We started things off with Billy Zoom and his Ramonatures. And we heard from Bear Williams, Bear writing, playing, and producing the X Marks the Spot theme song. We heard from Fear off of The Record from 1982, Slash Records. That was New York's All Right, if you like saxophones. Just some beautiful saxophone playing there from Durf Scratch. The Bags, Alice Bag and Company, brought us Babylonian Gorgon. That's heard several songs off of the Danger House label compilation albums. And those are all from 1977, 1978. And that was Babylonian Gorgon. You can also get that on a Bags compilation album, All Bagged Up. Heard from X off of More Fun in the New World from 1984. That was Make the Music Go Bang. The Weirdos, another Danger House release, brought us Neutron Bomb. And that's also on The Weirdos' Destroy All Music. The Alley Cats, Diane Chai on vocals. Bass and vocals, that's hard to do, play bass and sing. But Diane Chai pulls it off quite well, and that was Too Much Junk from the Alley Cats. That was also a Danger House release. You can also hear that one on the Alley Cats compilation album, Nightmare City. And the Dills, Chip Kinman, Tony Kinman and Company, brought us Class War. That is from 1977. A Danger House release. You can also get that on 198 Seconds of the Dills. And then the Prolixen Stomp. You're going to have to look up Prolixen if you don't know what it is. But that was from Rhino 39 out of Long Beach, California from 1978. And we're not going to hold it against Rhino 39 that they are friends with the Sons of Liberty, TSOL, who... There's an explicit ban on all music from TSOL here at X Marks the Spot. The program committee has given a hard no on TSOL music. So anyway, more of the same here. We'll be punking it up for another 20, 25 minutes or so. And then we will shift gears to a kinder, gentler genre. And the programming committee here at X Marks Spot has selected some Los Angeles power pop for the second hour. So, hope you're enjoying this music as much as I am. 2 hours of great music. You're not going to hear too many other places. And again, a big thank you to Chanzilla and Georgetown Rocks. And I got to give Doug McGuffin a shout out. The station is spotless tonight, and it actually smells good in here. So, Doug, thank you for taking care of things. Doug cleaned the station from top to bottom today, so thank you, Doug. Anyway, you're tuned to KFOK, LPFM Georgetown. My name is Greg. This is X Marks the Spot. Thanks for being here.

And once again, you're tuned to KFOK LPFM Georgetown. My name is Greg. This is X Marks the Spot. Thank you for being here on this beautiful summer evening, 9 o'clock in the evening here in Georgetown, California. We are broadcasting live on this 9th day of July, 2026 AD. 80 degrees outside, still at 9 o'clock in the evening here. And twilight is starting to set in a bit. No stars yet, but the twilight is here and getting a little darker. No moon tonight to speak of. There will be a waning crescent for you lunophiles out there. If you're up at about 1 in the morning, you can see it come up over the eastern horizon. And it'd be hard to see it, but it'll float down below the western horizon tomorrow about 3 o'clock in the afternoon. And a big thank you to Mabel, Gladys, and Agatha, the ladies downstairs in the cafeteria. Agatha's famous tuna noodle surprise tonight with a tossed green salad, a fruit cup, and of course, Mabel's famous lemonade. So thank you, ladies. The lobby downstairs is always busy when the cafeteria is going. So anyway, they are closing up for the evening, getting everything cleaned up and ready for tomorrow. So again, thank you, ladies. And speaking of thanks, let's take a minute to give thanks to some of our underwriters, without whom the 8-watt flamethrower here, that is KFOK, would have a tough time. So anyway, first up, a big thank you goes out to the Marval Food Store for their financial support of KFOK. 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

And let's talk about what we've been listening to. We've been punking it up for the first hour here, as we always do. Well, almost always. There are exceptions to the rule, of course, as there always are. But generally speaking, we're punking it up the first hour, which we did today. All Southern California punk rock, but we did sneak a San Francisco band in there. We'll talk about that. But we started things off from East Los Angeles with The Stains off of their 1983 self-titled album from Slash Records. And that was Pretty Girls. The Avengers out of San Francisco, Penelope Houston and Company. That's a Danger House release from 1978. We Are the Ones. The Cramps from 1981 off of Psychedelic Jungle brought us Caveman. And Black Flag, Henry Rollins on lead vocals there from SST Records, 1981, Damaged, that was What I See. And The Adolescents, Word Attack, that's off of their Blue album, Lisa Fancher and Frontier Records from 1981. And The Weirdos brought us A Life of Crime, also a Lisa Fancher Frontier Record release. That's going way back, though, 1977. And that's off of The Weird World of the Weirdos. And then we heard from Agent Orange out of Orange County, Mr. Moto. I think the Bel Airs did that originally, the surf group from the early 60s, but Agent Orange redoing that in their own punk surf or surf punk style. And then also we heard El Dorado, also from Agent Orange, both those off of the iconic album Living in Darkness from Posh Boy Records, 1981. And then we finish things off with Sitting and Waiting, Fog City off of Sandpaper Dolls. And Bear Williams of Sitting and Waiting will be in the studio next week, July 16th. He will be commandeering the control board here, and we'll be hearing Bear Williams' playlist for 2 hours of great music that I am looking forward to. So, anyway, thanks for being here. And as we always do, we take a little bit of a left turn, kinder, gentler genre of music. And tonight, the programming committee has decided on some Los Angeles power pop. So settle in for another 60 minutes of great music. You're not going to hear too many other places, and I hope you're enjoying the music as much as I am. And I can't say it enough, whether you're right here in town, 95.1 FM, or somewhere out there on the World Wide Web at kfok.org, we always appreciate you being here. Thank you.

right, once again, you're tuned to KFOK LPFM Georgetown. My name is Greg. This is X Marks the Spot. Thank you again for being here on this 9th day of July, 2026, Anno Domini, 9:32 in the evening here in Georgetown. And a beautiful Georgetown evening it is. 77 degrees outside, still some people out and about on Main Street here. Of course, the watering holes on this warm, beautiful summer evening, doing a brisk business. Stars are starting to peek out, and again, we won't have a moon until about 1 in the morning, and even then, it'll just be a sliver of a moon tonight. Anyway, we'd like to keep everybody abreast of the issues and informed as to what's going on in these parts and beyond. So grab your dry erase board and your dry erase markers. Get your chisel and rune stick, a piece of clay and a stick, because here we go. First up, Marcos in Coloma presents Bear Fox. That'll be July 31st, and Marcos is located at 986 Lotus Road in downtown Lotus, and Marcos Cafe does have a Facebook page if you'd like more details. And you can catch Shades of Pink Floyd at Louis Cocktail Lounge. This will be next week, Friday, July 17th, from 9 until midnight. And you can hear this tribute band, Shades of Pink Floyd, at Louis Cocktail Lounge at 3030 Matherfield Road in Rancho Cordova. 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And this is a single place to find local resources for individuals living with dementia, their caregivers, and families in El Dorado County. 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

And let's talk about what we've been listening to for the past half hour or so. Some power pop, mostly from the Los Angeles area. Stuck a couple in there. But we started things off with The 3 O'Clock, part of the Paisley Underground in Los Angeles, the post-punk era. And that's off of their album 16 Tambourines. That was Jet Fighter. We heard from Guster off of their album Ganging Up on the Sun. That was Satellite. Great song right there. We heard from the Pernice Brothers, Crestfallen, and that's off of their album Overcome by Happiness. And the Wonderments off of their first album, self-titled Wonderments. Nick Wolusko on vocals, Proto Pretty. And then we heard from The Red Button, Ooh Girl. And that's off of The Red Button's album, She's About to Cross My Mind. Excuse me. And that features Peter Noon from Herman's Hermits on lead vocals. I always think of Mrs. Brown. You've got a lovely daughter, right? The Herman's Hermits. And then we heard from Mark Joseph. We went across the pond there. Mark Joseph is from nowhere near Los Angeles. But that's off of his self-titled album, Mark Joseph. That was Lady, Lady. And then we finished things off with the Silver Seas off of High Society. That was Imaginary Girl.

And again, I hope you're enjoying the music as much as I am. Got about 20, 25 more minutes here of this edition of X Marks the Spot. And we are going to hear more from the Wonderments. Again, you're tuned to KFOK LPFM Georgetown. My name is Greg, and this is X Marks the Spot. Thank you so much for being here.

All right, once again, you have been listening to KFOK LPFM Georgetown. My name is Greg, and this has been another edition of X Marks the Spot. Thank you so much for being here this evening. And I hope you've enjoyed the music as much as I have. 2 hours of great music. You're not going to hear too many other places. And the crew and I have been broadcasting live on this 9th day of July, 2026 AD. And it has been a beautiful evening here in Georgetown. We've got the natural air conditioning going, windows and doors open, cars hissing by our window. But anyway, thank you for being here. And speaking of thanks, let's take a moment to thank a few of our underwriters who keep us afloat and in the black. So first up, a big thank you goes out to the Marval Food Stores for their financial support of KFOK. Marval Food Stores located in the Buffalo Hills Center, 6049 Front Street off Highway 193 in Georgetown. 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

And before we close up shop, a few more thank yous. Big thank you to Bear Williams for writing, playing, and producing the X Marks Spot theme song. And also for the Chip Kinman interview. Bear was the sound wizard on that. And a big thanks to Chip Kinman also. That aired a couple weeks ago. And Bear Williams will be taking over the control board here next week, Thursday, from 8 to 10. Looking forward to it. So we'll see what Bear has in store for us. And a big thanks to the quarantine crew, Scott, JJ, Dan, and John. Thanks for being out there. Various Thompsons, Kim, listening right here in town. And the multitudes of X fans in the Sacramento Valley and Southern California tuning in. And let's talk real quick about what we heard. We started things off with the Wonderments, In a Haze, one of my favorite Wonderment tunes. And then we heard from Brian Wilson, I Just Wasn't Made for These Times. It's actually the Beach Boys. That's off of Pet Sounds, but that is clearly a Brian Wilson classic right there. Chevrolet, Ambrosia Parsley and Company brought us Goodnight Moon off of Who's Got Trouble. And then we finished things off with Rumor. And that is a beautiful song, a Brian Wilson penned tune right there. Warmth of the Sun off of Rumor's album B-Sides and, excuse me, B-Sides and Rarities. Okay, and again, big thanks to all of you out there. Thank you for being here so much. And Eliza Gilkison is going to take us out of here because this party is over. And God willing, we will be back again next week with another edition of X Marks Spot with Bear Williams at the control panel. We'll talk to you on the radio next week. KFOK LPFM Georgetown, licensed to the American River Folk Society.

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2: 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This one's called Room to Move.

Thank you and good night. Steve Thompson on bass, John Mark on acoustic guitar, and Johnny Almond on tenor, alto, and flutes. Thank you. Good night. Thank you.

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1: 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All right, well, thanks for tuning in today. Lawn Chair and a Beer. 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What might I leave you with here?
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Buffalo Field Campaign has been standing in defense of the country's last wild buffalo, the Yellowstone herd, since April of 1997. 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And we have a very special event coming up. It's KFOK's biggest fundraiser, Day on the Divide. That's August 2nd at Garden Valley Park. Goes from 11:30 a.m. to 7:30 p.m. And we've got featuring bands of Island of Black and White is our headliners once again. They always bring it big. And Big Wave Machine, the Golden Cadillacs, and the Howlin' Allen Band. So be sure to check it out. Adults are $20 donation. Kids are free. And we will, of course, be having beer and cider from Solid Ground Brewery, who is once again sponsoring the event. And we'll be making our fresh homemade blackberry margaritas. So it's not to be missed. Day on the Divide, August 2nd at Garden Valley Park. And KFOK is licensed to the American River Folk Society. 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

0: dismembering bodies, did that turn your stomach?
1: I don't think so. I remember having pizza one day while we were doing something like that.
0: Pizza in one hand, chainsaw in the other?
1: No. I didn't like chainsaws. That's another fable that they've come up with, that I use chainsaws. See, chainsaws are messy.
0: Yeah.
1: All you get is little... All over me I have these little pieces of meat. Now, that's a pain in the neck if I use chainsaws. Now, would I want to ruin a good shirt with a chainsaw? That would be downright stupid. And I definitely have the wrong. I don't think I could walk around with bits of meat hanging off me or bits and pieces of somebody's body hanging off me.

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And at the top of the hour, we like to thank some of our underwriters. The Pink Pussy Hats. The Pink Pussy Hats, sister, grandmother, auntie, babe, goddess, and mom, celebrate. The Pussy Hat is a symbol of support and solidarity for women's rights. 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

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The Buffalo Field Campaign has been standing in defense of the country's last wild buffalo, the Yellowstone herd, since April of 1997. They envision a world in which buffalo are allowed to exist as they choose, naturally restoring themselves throughout their native range. 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And we want to give a big shout out to our upcoming fundraiser, the KFOK Day on the Divide, coming up August 2nd at Garden Valley Park. 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And we will be featuring our big headliners once again, Island of Black and White, as well as Big Wave Machine, the Golden Cadillacs, and the Howlin' Allen Band. So don't miss out. Day on the Divide, August 2nd. And now we're going to get back to the last half hour of our show. We're playing selections from the Dark Matter Sound System out of L.A. And we've got going to get back to those banging tunes from Trey 23.

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And another awesome show here at KFOK is Differing Waves, Sundays noon to 2 p.m. You can tune in on Sundays noon to 2 to catch a wave of every music genre on Differing Waves with host Sadie. And you're listening to KFOK LPFM Georgetown, licensed to the American River Folk Society. Now we're going to get back to one more banging tune from the Dark Matter Sound System out of L.A. And let's take it away with Trey 23 in that banging tune.

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1: Is he still like that?
0: Worse.
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King used to drive tractor in the NOLA. You know, I was driving the John Deere. 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

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I just can't see the reason why. Grandpa told Grandma, don't worry, we'll be all right out of while.

Ten more if you call back. Just 20 years ago, if I only could call back, old lady, I'm talking about 20 years ago. Yes, I would get my shotgun and I wouldn't be a slave no more.

Bob Dylan first met Johnny Cash at the Newport Folk Festival back in 1964. They said Dylan just looked up at him like a big tree and walked around and got all the way around him and said, yeah. The friendship that they formed, it had a profound effect on country music, and it led directly to what's happening with country music today. Here's the first family of country music, June Carter and Johnny Cash.

use them as prostitutes in all these different mining camps. Well, yeah, the Modoc get a lot of good supplies and a lot of stuff doing that. However, miners from all over the world came into the California Gold Rush. If you're running the prostitutes, venereal disease from all over the world now comes to those prostitutes, which the Modoc are also utilizing. Many of those very Modoc leaders, the influential men, come down with the whole gamut of all the venereal diseases of the whole freaking planet. This affects their minds, particularly syphilis. It's called organic brain. You would die from this. You do make insane decisions, stupid decisions. When the Modoc War comes up, you're looking at 4 to 5 years after the end of the Civil War. So...

And I want to say happy birthday to us all. You are listening to KFOK LPFM Georgetown. This is Reba's Mostly Blues on a 4th of July 2026, celebrating the 250th anniversary of this great nation. I want to thank you also for coming along with me here on Community Radio KFOK LPFM Georgetown, licensed to the American River Folk Society. Hey, before I get started playing you some of Mostly Blues, I would like to thank some underwriters. I have a plethora of them this morning, this afternoon, with Jake not being live today, but he will be rebroadcast, and a new month, so new underwriters for every show. And also want to thank yesterday's underwriters for the show that was not here. The National Alliance on Mental Illness, understanding and accommodating a person with a mental illness will help erase the stigma and help a person toward recovery. Change a heart, change a mind. For more information, Bonnie can be reached on the Divide at 530-333-1482 or 530-457-7572. 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And Keith also is a singer-songwriter. 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little station that could and does. Sweet D and Rasta Jeffrey invite you to tune in to on Sundays from 4 to 6 p.m. And many thanks go out to all of our loyal broadcasters who are here doing their shows and making the station great, because we can be on the air. 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There in the background is some Frank Zappa orchestral music. He was a great orchestra leader and a real genius when it came to songwriting. In the meantime, I'm going to play some Tinsley Ellis, starting off the next half hour of music, and also some Dave Thomas from his Bridge Street Blues CD. And then I do have another album, Woodstock, with Jimi Hendrix on there with his Star Spangled Banner. So don't go away. Thanks for tuning in to Community Radio, KFOK, LPFM, Georgetown.

And you are listening to KFOK LPFM Georgetown. That last song was coming at you from Brooks Milgate, Roll with the Punches. And that was the title track. And before that, you heard some Jimi Hendrix, Star Spangled Banner. Did you put your heart over your hand over your heart and take off your hat? Jimi Hendrix at Woodstock. You also heard some Duke Robillard, Low Down, the Trevor B. Power Band with Speck of Life, Dave Thomas, Big Fast Car, and started off the last half hour of music with Tinsley Ellis, Fountain of Love, right here on Reba's Mostly Blues. And a happy 4th of July to everyone out there today. And at the half hour, KFOK provides public service announcements. 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As you know, many of our programs are rebroadcast, so the dates read may not be accurate. And today is Saturday, 4th of July, 2026, the United States' 250th birthday. And if you don't know what that means, it means that 250 years ago, our forefathers fought a very strenuous revolutionary war so that we could be an independent nation. Yeah. So Uncle Tom's Cabin presents America's Birthday today at 15630 Wentworth Springs Road. There will be music, fresh air, and lots of fun. It will be over today, so you might, you know, get up there. And the Garden Valley 4th of July Parade and Celebration. Well, the parade is over, but the celebration continues until 2 o'clock today, I believe, at the corner of Marshall and Garden Valley Roads in Garden Valley Park. There is a grand prize offered by the Garden Valley Community Association, and it is happening as I speak. Check it out. KFOK was in the parade. We do have a booth out there today handing out handbills about our upcoming music on the Divide, Day on the Divide, with our live music. And Shirley and I were in the parade with my husband, Mike. It was great. We had a good time. Thank you, Shirley, for the good time. Marcos in Coloma presents Bear Fox July 31st, and you can get there at 986 Lotus Road in Lotus. You can check out their Facebook page for more details. And the American River Folk Society, as I mentioned earlier, is a nonprofit organization dedicated to supporting and promoting the education and presentation of contemporary, traditional, and multicultural folk music, folklore, and folk dance in the Sierra foothills around the Georgetown Divide. That's the longest sentence. As the owner of the KFOK Community Radio License, the American River Folk Society believes that operating a community radio station helps to further these goals and is essential for a sustainable community. And many thanks going out to the American River Folk Society for starting a radio station for us to be here for you and for us, because we enjoy it so much. I say us because I'm referring to the broadcasters right here that do their lives, their shows live. And really, we do a lot with our lives here at the show. So it's a lot of fun. We enjoy it. If you would like to be a radio broadcaster, don't hesitate to come on down. As it were. All right. I think that's the end of it. I'm going to go on and play some more blues for you because that's what I'm here to do today. And I do have some other, you know, like volunteers queued up, or not queued up, but it will be queued up soon. And then some Young American from David Bowie. I'm going to play some of that off of his album today. And let's see, right now I'm going to play some more from Dave Thomas and his Bridge Street Blues. This is called Mr. Moonchild. And if you've been looking out the window at all this last week, you've noticed the moon. Wow, it was beautiful, that strawberry moon. Because this is when the strawberries are ripe, I understand. So, once again, I want to thank you for coming along with us here on Community Radio, KFOK, LPFM, Georgetown.

0: And here we go. Once again, you are listening to KFOK LPFM Georgetown. This is Reba's Mostly Blues. That last song was Teresa James and the Rhythm
1: Tramps.
0: Rhythm Tramps. Say what you will. And before that, you heard Jefferson Airplane with Volunteers and In Parentheses of America. Yes, indeedy. Duke Robillard, Stand By Me, the Trevor B. Power Band, The Fire Burns, and started off the last half hour of music with Mr. Moonchild from Dave Thomas. And once again, here at the top of the hour, KFOK likes to thank their underwriters, and we receive underwriting support from the Georgetown Divide Public Utility District, serving the water needs of the Georgetown Divide. GDPUD is committed to the community. For more information about their activities, GDPUD can be reached at 530-333-4356 or online at gd-pud.org. The People's Mountain Market wasn't on today because of the 4th of July celebration at Garden Valley Park. But the People's Mountain Market is held every Saturday from 9 a.m. to noon at Garden Valley Park. This year, the market runs from May 2nd through October 10th, with the exception of today, with fresh vegetables, cut flowers, baked goods, local artisans, and much more. More information is available from Karen McCatton at 530-333-0635. The People's Mountain Market is a community partner with the Georgetown Divide Recreation District and KFOK Community Radio. And Chris and Peg say, we love the great variety of the broadcasters and enjoy the young broadcasters that are becoming proficient in the trade. We love that KFOK keeps us informed of the Divide happenings, and we are honored to be underwriters. Thank you, Chris and Peg. Thank you, Tom and Karen and the People's Mountain Market. And thank you, GDPUD, for your support of community radio right here on the Georgetown Divide. And speaking of Volunteers of America, yes, indeed, today is our 250th birthday celebration. And that means our country is 250 years old. We're still quite young when it comes to other nations in the world. But we are one of the only nations that has a constitution for its citizens to keep us free from a government, from a tyrannical government, I should say. And hopefully we can maintain that for the next 250 years. We won't know, but maybe our ancestral children will. We can only hope. And I would just like to say a big shout out to my husband, Mike, and my children, Wesley and Adam, who are enjoying their 4th of July's today in their communities. I was privileged to enjoy our 4th of July in our community today, and I've been privileged to do that for the last 35 years or so, 38 years on the Divide, 35 years at the celebration. I've missed a few, but only because I was out of town. Hey, so thank you, Shirley, for being there in the parade with me and holding our banner for Day on the Divide, which is coming up real quick here, August 2nd, Sunday. It will be a day of music, Island of Black and White, Helen Allen Band, the Big Wave Machine, and the Golden Cadillacs will be joining Island of Black and White to provide music for the day. It should be a great day. I know it's a great day for KFOK. We have a great fundraiser that day, and we all look forward to seeing you all at that event. In the meantime, I'm going to go ahead and play some more Mostly Blues right here on Reba's Mostly Blues at KFOK LPFM Georgetown. Thanks for coming along with me.
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And you are listening to KFOK LPFM Georgetown. This is Reba's Mostly Blues, and that last song was Mick Kalasa, Uncle Mick. And that was Text Me Baby. The Wolf, before that, with Red Rooster. And you also heard some Sun Seals. Don't Pick Me for Your Fool. Golden Years from David Bowie. Billie Holiday, Blue Moon. Another one from David Bowie's Station to Station album, Stay. Mick Kalasa with This Getting Old is Getting Old. And Muddy Waters started out the last half hour of music with Blow Wind Blow. And once again, here at the half hour, KFOK likes to thank their... No, we don't like to thank our underwriters at the half hour. We do that at the top of the hour. What we do at the half hour is provide public service announcements. 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As you know, many of our programs are rebroadcast, so the dates read may not be accurate. But today is live, July 4th, 2026, with a rebroadcast, I believe, next week, July 11th. Burn permits are now suspended as of June 15th. And I think I can probably remove that. I think everybody knows burn permits are now suspended until further notice. Hey, Sunday Burgers, Brews, and Bloody Marys is hosted by Tracy at VFW Post 9241, Sundays, 1 to 7 p.m. at 6297 Main Street in Georgetown. And you can check out their Facebook page for details. Rustic Divide Smokehouse has Cajun-style boil with Dungeness crab, crayfish, shrimp, sausage, corn, and potatoes on the 5th Fridays and on the 6th Saturdays from 5 to 8 p.m. Awana is a Christian-based program at Cool Community Church for ages pre-K to 6th grade, and it takes place September through April. 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And don't forget our Day on the Divide coming up August 2nd, 11:30 a.m. to 7:30 p.m. in Garden Valley Park. 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Kids are free. Adults are requested a $20 donation each. And we will feature this year Island of Black and White, Big Wave Machine, the Golden Cadillacs, and Howlin' Allen Band. 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Join Jake every Saturday for a show with off-the-beaten-path tunes with a beat and a twang that will keep you moving in your lawn chair. A beer is not necessary, but really accents the show, and you can join Jake in a live show every Saturday from 2 to 4 p.m. to experience these tunes, but don't worry if you miss it. The show is rebroadcast on Sundays from 6 to 8 p.m. However, this month, I believe for the next 3 weeks he will have a rebroadcast. And but you can still tune in and hear Lawn Chair and a Beer. And today is the first Saturday, and you can catch Give Me Back My Brake Corps with Sugar Bunny and Trey 23 from 4 to 6 p.m. And you will hear the most feral electronic music bubbling up from the underground by artists from across the globe. Many thanks to all of our broadcasters for their time here on the air. I got to look at my paper and see what I have queued up. I have queued up B.B. King, Take a Swing at Me. And then I've got some Sugar Blue and some U.S. Blues. I hope you will stay tuned with me here on Reba's Mostly Blues and KFOK LPFM Georgetown.

And you are listening to KFOK LPFM Georgetown. This is Reba's Mostly Blues. Just about out of here until Tuesday for Reba's Reggae and Blues from noon to two. That last song was David Bowie, Somebody Up There Likes Me, from the Young Americans album. Stardust before that with Ella Fitzgerald. Grateful Dead, U.S. Blues. Couldn't pass a 4th of July without playing that. Sugar Blue, I Ain't Got You. And B.B. King was Take a Swing With Me. Yeah. Right here on Community Radio. Would like to thank my underwriters before I get out of here. And remember, Lawn Chair and a Beer with Jake is going to be a rebroadcast today. But thank you for staying tuned there online and at 95.1. GDPUD, KFOK receives underwriting support from the Georgetown Divide Public Utility District, serving the water needs of the Georgetown Divide. GDPUD is committed to the community, and for more information about their activities, GDPUD can be reached at 530-333-4356 or online at gd-pud.org. We get support from the People's Mountain Market, which is held every Saturday from 9 a.m. to noon at Garden Valley Park. The market runs from May 2nd through October 10th with fresh vegetables, cut flowers, baked goods, local artisans, and much more. More information is available from Karen McCatton at 530-333-0635. The People's Mountain Market is a community partner with the Georgetown Divide Recreation District and KFOK Community Radio. And Chris and Peg say we love the great variety of the broadcasters and enjoy the young broadcasters that are becoming proficient in the trade. We love that KFOK keeps us informed of the Divide happenings, and we are honored to be underwriters. And we're honored to have them. We're honored to have all of our underwriters. And we're honored to have you listeners out there paying attention. Thank you for coming along online. I see you there and at 95.1 on your FM dial. Don't forget, Give Me Back My Break Core is on from 4 to 6 today live. It's the first Saturday of the month. And have a wonderful holiday. And also don't forget Day on the Divide next month, August 2nd, Sunday, 11:30 a.m. to 7:30 p.m. at Garden Valley Park. Have a great 4th of July. Whatever you do the rest of the day, be safe out there. And thank you once again for coming along with me here on Reba's Mostly Blues and KFOK LPFM Georgetown.

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GeoEngineeringWatch.org is an organization that investigates global climate modification programs around the world. 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Grizzly Nixon's History Hour, Thursdays from 9 to 10 with Guy Nixon. 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The Blair and Iris, The Bouncing Bee, Thursdays 10 to noon with Shirley George. Want to hear something great? 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As you know, many of our programs are rebroadcast, so the dates read may not be accurate. And let's get back to some music.

Yeah. Don't talk down to me, that's not gonna work now. Packed all my clothes and I moved out. I don't even wanna go to your house. Every time I sit on that couch, I feel like you lecture me. Eventually, I bet that we could've made this work and probably would've figured things out. But I guess I'm a letdown, but it's cool, I checked out. Oh, you wanna be friends now? Okay, let's put my fake face on and pretend now. Sit around and talk about the good times. That didn't even happen. I mean, why are you laughing? Must've missed that joke, let me see if I can find a reaction. No, but at least you're happy.

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Don't know what my future is. But I can't keep on living

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Listen to the end of the radio show down Stacey. 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Doug plays tunes new and old there. 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

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They also have an expired machine drop-off. And I might see you next week on the radio. 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Bye.

the gold album, Bad Boys, the gold song. All right. Hey, before I leave, I would like to thank my underwriters for their underwriting support of your...

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Also, shout out and thanks to Susie and Stan Omni. They say they love the variety of programming at KFOK. 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Hope you guys are tuned in. Susie and Stan. Want some of you guys working down at Solid Ground. Got a pretty good show lineup today, as I always think, anyway. But anyhow, let's get into it here. Hey, is anybody out there listening? Hope so.

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Well, what's up, dudes? Here doing Papa Dookie and the Mud People. Deja Voodoo, that was Kenny Wayne Shepherd Band. Before that, Born on the Bayou Creek's Clearwater Revival. Slows Driven Train did Watermelon. In the Summertime, Old Mungo Jerry there. The Kinks did Sunny Afternoon. Right, is anybody out there? Pink Floyd, Off the Wall. In a half hour, KFOK provides public service announcements. To get your meeting or event announced on here, please visit our website at KFOK.org or get mail it to P.O. 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Today is the 7th day of July. Time is 2:33 p.m. They've got Heart to Heart Vineyards in Pilot Hill is hosting the Vineyard Market, a boutique vineyard market featuring local artisans, vendors, makers. 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I'm with a little bit more CCR.

to make it to the light. And I found the strength inside me, and I fought with all my might. I made it to the surface, and I was gasping for my breath. And I cried in realization that I had cheated death.

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Live practically always every Tuesday from 2 to 6 p.m. Big 4-hour show. I'm your host, Doug Smug. I'm here most always Tuesday. Got When the War is Over. This is J.J. Eric Clapton. Just had the Stones before that, too, and I Can't Quit You, Baby. Turpentine and Footsteps. That was J.J. Gray, Mofro. Walter Trout did The Bottom of the River. Oh, did Billy Joe, old Bobby Gentry. That's an oldie there. Stone River, J.J. Cale. Started out that set there, a little Green River. Creedence Clearwater Revival. I'd like to thank our underwriter. First, last hour of music. First hour of Blue Rock Mine. 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As well, for the first hour, I'd like to thank Susie and Stan Romney. They say they love the variety of programming at KFOK and acknowledge the broadcasters who put a lot of hard work and love into their individual programs, making KFOK a unique and special radio station. Thank you, Susie and Stan. For the next upcoming hour, here at Blue Rock Mine, I'd like to thank Sunset House Recording Studio and Keith Williams, a singer for all occasions and the owner of Sunset House Recording Studio in Cool. And Keith operates his studio at reasonable rates for those interested. He can be reached at 916-276-7490. Keith is also a singer-songwriter. 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All right. Some old Fleetwood Mac here. Born Enchanter.

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1: Little Greyhounds here. Rocky Love. Neil Slofgren before that. I Don't Want to Know. John Lennon did I'm Losing You. For that we had Babier On Your Own. That was the Steep Water Band. John Mayall did Don't Waste My Time. Story of You and I was Zoo People. The Born in Janner opened up that set there. A little old Fleetwood Mac off of Heroes Are Hard to Find album. 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Or you can mail it to P.O. Box 4238, Georgetown, California. Or come on down here and drop off at our studio on Main Street. Beautiful downtown Georgetown. Warm one today, and the heat is on the rise. Currently outside, 84 degrees. As you may know, many of our programs are rebroadcast, so the dates read may not be accurate. Today is the 7th day of the 7th month, July, that is. So, the dates read may not be accurate. Time is 3:33 p.m. Hey, geoengineeringwatch.org is an organization that investigates global climate modification programs around the world. To view historical documents and film footage, you may visit their website at geoengineeringwatch.org. 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Here we go.

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0: This is new month soon. Trust in me. Just before that, we had the Doobie Brothers. I think it's like their first hit called Nobody. Too Many Hands was the Eagles. Grateful Dead. Did You Win Again? Don't Cry No Tears. Neil Young and Crazy Horse. Little Feat did. Hate to Lose Your Lovin'. Don't Do It. That's the band. Hey, I'd like to thank our underwriter for the last hour of music here. We're halfway through the program. 2 minutes after 4 o'clock here. Sunset House Recording Studio and Keith Williams, a singer for all occasions and the owner of Sunset House Recording Studio in Cool. Keith operates his studio at reasonable rates. For those interested, he can be reached at 916-276-7490. Keith is also a singer-songwriter, and you can visit keithwilliamsmusic.net to check him out. Thanks, Keith. I hope you're tuned in. Anyway, and also for the next upcoming hour here at the Blue Rock Mine, I'd like to thank American Heritage Land and Home and Shirley George, proud to support community radio at KFOK. 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Shirley also invites you to tune into her show, The Bloomin' Iris and the Bouncin' Bee, Thursdays from 10 a.m. to noon, and Sundays from 2 to 4 p.m. She is available at 530-334-0369 for all your real estate information. 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All right, back to...

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Your host, Doug Smug, here every Tuesday, almost every Tuesday from 2 to 6 p.m. And right now we're listening to a little Pete Townsend, Ronnie Lane, Keep Me Turning. Just before that, we had Robbie Robertson and Bruce Hornsby doing Go Back to Your Woods. Joe Walsh did County Fair. Slip Kids, The Who. Jerry Garcia did Valerie. Started out the set there, a little Lovin' Cup for Rolling Stones from Exile on Main Street. And here we are at the half hour. KFOK provides public service announcements. 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Box 4238, Georgetown, California, 95624. 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And as you may know, many of our programs are rebroadcast, so the dates read may not be accurate. Today is 7-7-26. That's this. July 7th, 2026. Time is 4:33 p.m. And what we have coming up here, we have our big show to raise funds here for the station to keep us chugging along. And we call it the Day on the Divide, and that's happening August 2nd from 11:30 a.m. to 7:30 p.m. at the Garden Valley Park. 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Featuring Island of Black and White, the local favorites there, and the Golden Cadillacs, Big Wave Machine, and Howlin' Owlin' Band. 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Concerts for a Cause. And it's at the Wakamatsu Farm in Fossville. 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Oh, good show. Check that out. It'd be rocking. And there's another show August 15th. For Red Dirt Ruckus will be playing on the 15th of August. But Little Hurricane, don't miss that one there. That's this weekend. It's coming up again, right? And what else we got going here? We have, the Coloma Community Farmers Market. 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It's running June through September every second and fourth Tuesday at 5 p.m. until 5 p.m. till park closure. And the park entry is free. It's at the Marshall Gold Discovery State Historic Park. And the market dates are July 14th and the 28th, August 11th, 25th, and September 8th and 22nd. Check it out. That's a good one down there. And Stars and Stripes Summer Nights at the VFW Park. And we have one coming up here. Bring your chairs and a blanket. We got live music, cornhole tournaments, free movie at sunset. Bring a blanket and a chair. We got a community fire, a pit kids zone, and the park and a bar opens at 5 p.m. And it's happening July 17th. Great music, delicious barbecue, and community fun. See you at the park. 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
Beaten Path Tunes. Uh-oh. I'll get to that in a second. It's my Jake every live show every Saturday for a show from 2 to 4 p.m. To experience these tunes. Don't worry if you miss this show. 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I might have to go point. Uh-oh, technical difficulty here. All right. Well, check out Jake's show, and I'm going to get the music going again here. I don't know what happened. Something funky here. All right.

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Sorry about the interruption there, a little technical difficulty. This is where we sort of ended that on Roger Daltrey giving it all away, and that CD quit, whatever. So, anyway, I got it sorted out. Came back on, Going to California, that was Pressing Strings. Led Zeppelin after that, doing Down by the Seaside. Then we just had Tea Leaf Green doing Ocean View. An Ocean Girl was Listill's young band. And here right now we have a little Sting doing Love is a Seventh Wave. And I'd like to thank our underwriter for the last hour of music there, American Heritage, Land and Home, and Shirley George. 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And coming up here for the final hour of the Blue Rock Mine, I'd like to thank our underwriter, Dr. Mark Greenman, General Dentistry on the Divide. They're located at 2774 Miners Flat in the Buffalo Hill Center, right here in Georgetown. 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So you can contact Dr. Greenman's office at 530-333-4114. All right. I hope you guys are tuned in there at the office. And what's carrying on here at the Blue Rock Mine? Seventh Wave.

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Joyful sound here. This is the String Cheese Incident. Mont the Hoople. Before that, All the Young Dudes, Moody Blues, did Story in Your Eyes, Black Magic Woman. That was the original one of that. Peter Green. Eric Lindell did It's My Pleasure. And Moses Guest did Write Down. And at the half hour, KFOK provides public service announcements. To get your meteor event announced on air, please visit our website at KFOK.org. Or you can mail it to P.O. Box 4238, Georgetown, California, 95634. As well, you can always drop it off at our studio here on Main Street, beautiful downtown Georgetown. Currently outside, it's 86 degrees. As you may know, many of our programs are rebroadcast, so the day trade may not be accurate. Today is the 7th day of July. And Georgetown Friends of the Library provides many services to the community, including financial contributions for new books and hosting fundraisers for the Georgetown Library. You can reach the library at 530-333-4724 for more information about becoming a friend of the library. And Georgetown Fire is seeking volunteer firemen and women. And you must be 18 or older and have a valid driver's license, a clean criminal record, and be healthy and vigorous. If you think you're up to the task, you can call them at 530-333-4111. This is a great way to serve your community. 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One more time here, we got Day on the Divide. That's our fundraiser to keep the station chugging along here. It's happening August 2nd. 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Here we go, Bob Schneider here. Captain Kirk, the name of this one. I think it's over.

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Been to Blue Rock Mine. And this Loner by Eco Stick Uka. Keller Williams before that, the big one. Looking to the Sun, Jethro Tull. Another Keller Williams. The best feeling. I thank our underwriter for last hour music here, Dr. Mark Greenman, General Dentistry on the Divide, located at 2774 Miners Flat in Buffalo Hills Center, Georgetown. Hours are Monday through Thursday, 8 a.m. to 5 p.m., and Fridays from 7 a.m. to 3:30 p.m. Okay, let's have another one. And they alternate their schedule for Monday and Fridays. For more information, Dr. Greenman's office can be reached at 530-333-4114. And a shout out to our other underwriters to make this all possible. American Heritage, Landon Home, and Shirley George, Sunset House Recording Studio, and Keith Williams. Susie and Stan Womany, as well as Solid Ground Brewing Company there. 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I'll see you guys on the flip side here. This here is Three Shades of Lonely. Smooth Hound Smith.

All right, everybody, take care. I'll see you guys on the flip side. I'll be back with Little Ridge Radio on Thursday from 2 to 5 p.m. Everyone, take care.

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Procreationists, too, I think, out there in the woods. 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You gotta watch out. 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

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More info, they can be reached at 530-621-1698. And remember, no fireworks. It's a felony in El Dorado County. All you newbies, do not set them off. They'll be in your door arresting you. SWAT will knock your door in. No fireworks. Not even kidding. I want to thank Georgetown Divide Public Utility District. KWK receives underwriting support from the Georgetown Divide Public Utility District, serving the water needs of the Georgetown Divide. GDPUD is committed to the community. 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I want to thank Michael Murphy, underwrites on KWK Community Radio. So his wife, Rebecca, has someplace to go. 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Reba rocks it out here, KFK for decades, awesome. I want to thank the American River Conservancy. Since 1989, ARC has been the local land trust on the Divide. 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

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Tony and Mark, they're my old friends. Happy 4th of July weekend.

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Happy 4th of July celebration weekend. Number 250 for the USA. 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Countries don't usually last this long. For a variety of reasons. 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Drop off the studio main stage. You know many of our programs rebroadcast. Dates read may not be accurate. It's July 3rd, 4th July weekend. Remember, KFOK is the voice of the divide. We're having our big birthday party. August 2nd. Right over there in Garden Valley Park from 11:30 a.m. to 7:30 p.m. Food, merchandise, raffle, bar. Kids are free. Adults, $20 donation, please. Featuring the musical stylings of the Islands of Black and White.

a big wave machine, the Golden Cadillacs, and the Howlin' Allen Band. 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Since 1989, ARC has been the local land trust on the Divide. 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The ARC's event calendar can be found at arconservancy.org/events. We've got our 4th July celebration in Georgetown tomorrow, 8 a.m. to 1 p.m. out here on Main Street. Come stop by the KFOK booth in our lot. Bring some cash. A little bit of loose change, man. 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Got Dancing Across the Divide coming up. Michael, 6 to 8 p.m. every free day here. Not sure if Michael's coming in. I got his underwriter cards out.

let's get it on a little bit more now. Okay. We're going to keep it in the soul vein. What's next? I'm going to try to play stuff we haven't played the last couple of weeks. Okay. Let's try it over here.

All right, we're back. This is Penn and I host The Roaring Road every Friday from noon o'clock to 2 p.m. Pacific here in the KFOK.org 95.1 LPFM studio in Georgetown, California. We are the voice of the divide, your 2-watt flamethrower, between the canyons, rocking its fjords, playing some late 50s, early 60s, rock, soul, doo-wop. 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And thank Michael Murphy, underwrites on Cable K Community Radio. 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Thank you, Michael Murphy, for supporting community radio all these years. 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

We want to thank the official underwriter of The Roaring Road, The Windfall, for 10 seasons. The Windfall has been the official underwriter of The Roaring Road. I'm being redundant. 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For more info, they can be reached at 530-621-1698. Let's get back on track. Yeah, we're moving up. I think we're getting into like the mid-60s now. Post-Kennedy years.

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Very crowded, a lot of recreationists around. Got Reba in the house taking care of business. Happy 4th of July, my fellow citizens. 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This show is rebroadcast every Tuesday morning from 8 a.m. to 10 a.m. o'clock Pacific. We got Day on the Divide. It's coming up another month or so, August 2nd, 2026. Right over there in Garden Valley Park, 11:30 a.m. to 7:30 p.m. Food, merchandise, raffle, bar. 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Featuring Island of Black and White, Big Wave Machine, the Golden Cadillacs, and the Helen Allen Band. I want to thank Georgetown Divide Recreation District for letting us use the facility. It's all good. 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Got Dancing Across the Divide coming up at 6 p.m. to 8 p.m. with Michael. Not sure if it's a rebroadcast or not, but it's good. All right, we got one more segmento up. Where are we going? Where are we going with all this? Oh, yes. Disc 7. All right. We're popping into the mid-60s. Feeling good. Remember, the views and opinion expressed in this program, those of the speaker, do not necessarily represent those of KFOK staff, management, or underwriters.

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We're shutting down the Roaring Rose. 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We are the voice of the divide. 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Got Dance Across the Divide coming in at 6 p.m. to 8 p.m. with Michael. I'm not sure if he's coming in, so I want to read his underwriters. Sunset House Recording Studio and Keith Williams, a singer for all occasions and owner of Sunset House Recording Studio and Cool. 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He can be reached at 916-276-7490. Keith is also a singer-songwriter. 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And we want to thank the National Alliance on Mental Illness, Understanding and Accommodating a Person with a Mental Illness will help erase the stigma and help a person toward recovery. 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

I'd like to thank the underwriters of the Roaring Road, the Michael Murphy, Georgetown Divide Public Utility District, American River Conservancy, and the official underwriter of the Roaring Road, the Windfall, for your advertising needs. Thank you so much, Thornton Community Radio. Remember, KFOK is licensed to the American River Folk Society, for which we are very grateful.

Okay, happy 4th of July. Remember, no fireworks, no exceptions. I'm telling you, you'll get locked up. They were tight on it 40 years ago. Now they got everything. Drones, satellites, robot warfare to quell fireworks in El Dorado County. No fireworks. I can't say it enough. But there's nice fireworks down at the county fairgrounds this weekend. So, you know, be dutiful and safe. This is Penn. I'm out. Catch you next week on the Roaring Road. Oh, by the way, we have a special live musical guest. Our local legend, Dewayne Eknis, is coming on the program next Friday. I'm sorry. Yeah, next Friday, July 10th.

He'll be playing from 12:30 to 1:30. He's going to do about an hour, and we're going to chat with Dwayne. He's been on the show several times. He's an awesome guy. So good time to tune in next week. Listen to some local talent. I'm going to start doing that again here on the Roaring Road. Just pin him out.

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Well, I hope you've had a good week, ladies and gents, and we got some great tracks lined up for you this morning for your listening pleasure. 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Okay, folks, without any more to do, we're going to kick off with the music with Women in Love, Miss Barbra Streisand. Take it away, Barbs.

Okay, ladies and gentlemen, I hope you enjoyed that first set, because you were listening to Woman in Love, Barbra Streisand, Cupid, I've Loved You for a Long Time, The Spinners, Coward of the County, Kenny Rogers and Sexy Eyes, Dr. Hook, Steal Away, Robbie Dupree. Okay, folks, we've got about 10 or 12 minutes before the half hour, so I'm going to continue on with more tracks for your listening pleasure. And this one is Terry DeSario, Casey and the Sunshine Band, Yes, I'm Ready.

Okay, ladies and gentlemen, I hope you enjoyed those last couple of songs before the half hour, because you were listening to... Let me see, said Blind Man. Yes, I'm ready. Terry DeSanto and Casey and the Sunshine Band. Don't Fall in Love with a Dreamer, Kenny Rogers, and Shining Star, the Manhattans. We're going to continue on now, ladies and gentlemen, with our stuff that's going on right here in our own backyard. So, here we go, American River Conservancy, preserving rivers and land for life, hosts weekly activities to promote environmental education and stewardship. 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And if that doesn't make you hungry, folks, then I don't know what will. Anyways, we have got more to tell you about, because the 55th Annual Garden Valley 4th of July Parade and Celebration will start at 9 a.m. in Garden Valley Park at the corner of Marshall Road and the Garden Valley Road. The parade starts at 10 a.m. at the Garden Valley Firehouse, and the parade route along Marshall Road is closed to traffic during the parade. There will be booths on hand offering arts, crafts, food, and a raffle with the grand prize offered by the Garden Valley community. Live music will be performed on the Garden Valley Park stage. For both space and parade applications, you may visit www.gdrd.org. 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Uncle Tom's Cabin presents America's Birthday, July 4th, at 15630 Wentworth Springs Road. 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The very lovely Shirley George. Want to hear something great? Tune in to Shirley's show, The Blooming Iris and the Bouncing Bee, every Thursday from 10 to noon, and share the soundtrack of our lives. Music from every decade, guests from anywhere and everywhere. Hear the love right here on your community radio station, KFOK. Well, ladies and gentlemen, we have got some very, very talented artists who live here right on the Divide. And this next gentleman is a very good friend of mine, actually, but he is a tremendously talented individual, singer-songwriter, Mr. Eldo Hills. And just before we start playing his album tracks, his grandson, Wes. Hello, Wes. Thank you for calling in. I hope you're having a great morning. And I'm going to be playing some of your grandpa's songs as we speak. So this goes out to Wes, Eldo's grandson. I can see the smile on your face already, Wes. So here we go. They call me Eldo Hills. Take it away, Eldo.

Okay, folks, how about that? Mr. Eldo Hills from El Dorado County. And you are listening to They Call Me Eldo. Lovey Dub, All Hallows, and the Golden Rule. Sound of the Street, and Living on 18th Avenue. Just to let you all know, folks, that Mr. Hills has set up a scholarship for the musical youth on the Divide through Music on the Divide for all our young musicians out there. And Wes, his grandson, at the age of 12, is quite the accomplished guitarist and singer, and he is obviously following in his grandpa's footsteps. So good luck, Wes, and keep on playing, my friend. Keep on playing. Okay, folks. 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Okay, folks, on with the music. Hope you're having a great morning, and of course you've got that coffee pot starting to boil again. Kick back, relax, with a little bit of Mr. Gary Newman, Cars.